You are tuned into 97.3 Tropico FM. I am your host, Osmia Avalet, and this is the show Indigo Rhythm. We just heard Nothing to Lose by Moses Yofi Trio, Noah Fernberger, Moses Yofi, Cowboy Globy, and Mule. We also heard Solo No RJ by Songo and Lucas Carlos, and I-96 by Songo. Really digging Songo's music. They are an artist out of, born in Seattle, raised in Michigan, and I really enjoy how they blend kind of like trap music but with a global experimental sound. We also heard Revelacio by I Am Nobody and Sango. What do you know? Three Sango songs in a row. What? And yeah, we're gonna hear some more Aleluya from her new album Zero, which just came out last month. Highly recommend you check it out. The song is called Runner.

0: You are tuned in to 97.3 Tropico FM. I am your host, Osmia Evelette, and this is Indigo Rhythm. We just heard Nulufeco by Spumante, Henny Belt, and Penny Belit. We also heard How Will I Know by Tusabe and Lisa Town, and Favelas by Boniface and Liza. Before we go to a quick mention from our underwriters, I have a few more community events to announce. The following weekend, so September 4th through the 6th, I guess it's a few weekends away, is Art in the Park, a much awaited part of Boise's, you know, music and art scene, mostly art scene. That is happening, so stay tuned for that. And September 6th, also, Tropico FM will be hosting an event at the HapHap Lounge with some DJs, to be determined on the details, but save the date. Post Latino Fest, and it'll just be a great time to continue the celebration of Latin culture, as we should every day. We're going to take a quick word from our underwriters and be back with more tunes.
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This is Osmia Evelet, and this is the show Indigo Rhythm, second and fourth Tuesdays of every month. We're kind of in a really, I don't know if I would describe this experimental, but just very like flowy, low state. We're hearing from Helado Tropical, their latest album release, just came out July 17th. And we just heard the songs right now. Soledad is playing, and before that was Fluye. We also heard Night Drive by Leia Dagmawit Ameha. And then before that, we heard Marvin's Moon by Stro Elliott and The Panties by Mos Def. Classic songs. I got about 20 more minutes with y'all. We're gonna kind of ride this mellow, trancey trend for the rest of the evening. So hopefully it can get you grounded back in your body. I feel like a lot of us get really up in our heads or into technology a lot of the times. And I hope this can kind of recenter you and ground you with your body, because you are an animal, and so I think we need reminders of that sometimes. So hopefully you can connect with yourself with these next few tracks.

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So let's get started tonight. First, we have Rip It Up by Orange Juice.

0: 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This is DJ B Rico, and you are listening to The Hacienda. You just heard Dance Hall Days by Wang Chung. Before that, Whispers of the Heart by Jeremy J, and Senorita by Planeta No. We will have more music coming your way after these messages.
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0: 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My name is DJ B. Rico, and you are listening to The Hacienda. You just heard Siesta Freestyle by Lewis of Man. Before that, Shyness by Thieves Like Us, band inspired by the hit by New Order. And then we had What by Captain Sensible and Otra Era by Javiera Mena. We will be back with some more music after these messages.
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0: 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This is DJ B. Rico, and you are listening to The Hacienda. You just heard Big in Japan by Alphaville. Before that was Candy Castle by Glass Candy. And then Not My Girl by Yuksek. All right, we will be back with more music after these messages.
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0: KJJI 97.3 Tropico FM, thank you so much for tuning into the Hacienda. I was so grateful to be here with you tonight. Once again, my name is DJ B. Rico, and I will be back on the fourth Tuesday of the month, again from 7 to 9 p.m. Please stay tuned for more music after these messages.
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0: 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I know, just right?
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1: Yeah, have a deal. The girls, they love me.
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I've got a fun playlist for you all today. I hope you are having a beautiful start to your Wednesday. I'm going to be featuring lots of new music, as well as upcoming shows for local bands. I am really stoked about today's show. So without further ado, we are going to kick things off with Suburbia by Moody Judy.

0: Howdy, howdy. You are tuned in to Scream Queens Radio here on KJJI 97.3 Tropico FM. That last song that we heard was Woke Up by Heavy Bloom off of their new album Back to Us. Before that, we heard Mattiel with Jeff Goldblum as off of their 2022 album Georgia Gothic. Before that, we heard Blood Ties from Rowena Wise. She is an Australian singer-songwriter that is off of her brand new album released, I believe, last week. Bad Things Feel Good. And kicking off that set, we heard brand new music from Moody Judy. That was the title track from their new EP, Suburbia. Up next, we have our local block of artists. We are going to hear from Town of Trees, new music from Trippy Hearts, Animus Gen, and The Apprentices. We'll be right back to the music after a few messages.
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We just wrapped up our local feature of artists. That last song that we heard was Smashing Apples by The Apprentices off of their 2025 EP. The Apprentices are going to be playing at the Shredder this Friday with locals Bad Press supporting touring artist Subtitles. Before that, we heard Butterflies by Animus Gem. It was a 2025 single from them. You can catch Animus Gem playing at the Mama Musket House on August 19th with touring man Bogus alongside locals Rolling Eyes and the Rose Shades. Trippy Hearts before that with Leaf off of their new album Murmuration that was released just before the summer started. Lots of great tunes on there. It's always hard to choose which one for my shows. Before that, we heard Town of Trees with a 2025 single that was

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That last song that we heard was Saints for Girls. It's an all-queer rock band from Connecticut called Cat Crash. Before that, we heard Crush, a 2024 single from Double Standard. TTSSFU before that with Forever. That was a 2025 single from them as well. And kicking off that set, we heard Move a Little by Lemon Drop off of their 2020 EP, Shut Up, Move On. Got a few more songs for you all before I head out for the day. We are going to hear from Sophie Truex, Alter Girl, Strawberry Moon, and brand new music from Rage Flower. I'll be back next Wednesday from 11 a.m. to 12 p.m. It has been a joy spending the afternoon with you all today, and I hope that you have a beautiful rest of your day, and I will see you then. We're going to kick things off this next block with Untether by Sophie Truax.

everyone, Jasmine Zavala here. How is everyone's Wednesday today? Wednesday, August 12th, and we are here. It's been a little bit hot, and how's everybody doing with the smoke? It's been hard to be like outside if you deal with asthma or anything like that, but happy Wednesday, and we are here. Let me get closer to the mic. Yeah. Happy Wednesday. We're going to get started. This is Jasmine Zavala with IHF Conexiones and KJJI 97.3 Tropico FM. And we are going to get started with Mi Primer Millón, Basilios.

We are back with Jasmine Zavala, IHF Conexiones. And let's see. So today is Wednesday. Let me see what we have going on at the foundation. I know that we have... Let me put the volume up. I know that we still have English classes. So make sure you keep an eye out for that. Tenemos las clases de inglés. No se les olvide. Si necesitan aprender inglés, asegúrense de registrarse a las clases. 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Los niños agarraron cortes de cabello y todo eso. So vamos a ver. Yo sé que el 29 van a tener Latina Mami va a tener un mercadito allí en la fundación el 29 de agosto. Y a ver qué más. Y a ver. Ahora que es el 12. So I know that on August 29th they're going to have Latina Mami's going to have an event, a mercadito event there at the foundation. So keep an eye out for that. So once we share it, if you guys are interested in going, make sure you guys have that on your calendar. Y luego vamos a tener la celebración del mes de la herencia hispana ahí en la fundación, y eso va a ser septiembre 13 de 12 a 5. We're gonna have the Heritage Month celebration on September 13th from 12 to 5 there at the foundation, so keep an eye out for those posts. And let's see, and a lot of the kids are already going back to school. I can't believe summer went by so fast. El verano se fue muy rápido. Ya muchos niños están regresando a la escuela. My kids don't go back till next week. Mis niños no regresan hasta la semana que viene. Pero yo sé que ya creo que la Nampa High School ya regresó a la escuela esta semana. Y no sé si creo también en Boise. I believe like the Boise School District and maybe the Nampa School District went back to school already. So yeah, everybody is going to go back to school. And then we're going to have more time during the day, right? Well, whoever stays home. But okay, we're going to continue with the music. Vamos a seguir con la música y vamos a poner Mi Niña Bonita by Chino and Nacho. So that will be the next song. Mi Niña

Let's see. Okay. So yeah, we are back. Jasmine Zavala here with IHF Conexiones, KJJI 97.3 Tropico FM. So yeah, the kids went back to school, and for the summer, we didn't really, I think we went camping once, and then my husband's family went camping to Stanley this past weekend, and I really wanted to go, but we just have other things going on and a busy schedule with the kids going back to school and enjoying the last couple of days before they go back. Nosotros nomás fuimos a acampar como una vez, pero sí me quedé con las ganas de ir a Stanley. 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

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I didn't have a chance to go to the Boise River, so I'm pretty bummed. I need to see when is the last day to go, so maybe I can plan something with the family and friends. Nunca fui al Boise River, so me quedo con las ganas de ir, pero a ver si puedo planear algo antes de que lo cierren. 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And that is what we're gonna have going on. But just remember, no se les olvide que si necesitan tomar las clases de inglés, van a estar las clases de inglés la siguiente. 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And that is to register for the English classes. If you know of somebody that needs to register, the phone number is 208-586-0114. And let me see. The next one, I know that they had one like last week, but I think the next class is. I don't have my work phone, so I have to look up the stuff. And that was my work phone, the 0114, but I'm gonna be giving it to Christina. So you guys will be texting Christina. So si necesitan algo, ahí va a estar Christina para ayudarles. Ahorita que busque, I'm gonna have to look for it, but once I find it, I can let you guys know when the next class is. Let me see. No, it doesn't pull up. Yeah, let me look for it and then I will let you guys know. Okay, so let's continue with the music. Vamos a seguir con la música. Déjenlo busco para ver exactamente qué día es las clases de inglés y para que se registren. La segunda es, vamos a poner Cuando me enamoro de Enrique Iglesias y Juan Luis Guerra. So, let's get that going.

will be here forever. Do you understand? Forever. Forever and ever and ever and ever. We will be here forever. Do you understand that? Get what I'm saying? Forever.

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Yeah. Right? Yeah. Yeah. Yeah. Yeah. Right? Yeah. Yeah. Yeah. Yeah.

Hope everyone has enjoyed the mix so far. I've had a lot of fun in the studio here, mixing them for you. It's just been a good time. I was looking forward to today's show. Brought a lot more tracks than I usually do, which just allows me to mix a little bit more. So, hope everyone's enjoyed. I hope everyone's having an amazing day.

we've got just under an hour left in today's show, so I'm going to get back into the mix. If you're enjoying it, keep it locked here to the Juice Box on KJJI 97.

I'm Jackson Cole, and you are listening to The Juice Box here on KJJI 97.3 Tropical FM. I hope everyone's enjoyed today's mix. Like I said earlier, it's been a lot of fun to run through all of these tracks I've accumulated the past couple of weeks. Some returning, the ones I really like, most of them brand new, at least to me. Not brand new releases, not usually, but who knows. This is officially getting to the end of the show. I've got one more track lined up for you, but we get to premiere a new show. It's going to be Social Clubhouse with Yuki Banks on after me, running from 5 to 7. Keep this vibe going, so don't turn the dial. Once again, I'm Jackson Cole, and I will see you next week on the next rendition of The Juice Box. Have a great rest of your week. 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

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For the next 2 hours, I've got music that's going to take us all over the place. Afrobeat, Afro House, on piano, Latin House, R&B, and some house classics. And that's what I love about the show. 1 minute, we're in one vibe, and the next track can take us somewhere completely different. So whether you're driving, working, getting ready to go out, or just relaxing at home, turn it up, hang with me. I'm Yuki Banks. This is Social Clubhouse right here on KJJI 97.3 Tropical FM. And remember, you can catch me every second and fourth Wednesdays from 5 to 7 p.m. All right, enough from me. Let's get the music going.

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0: 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All right, we're warming up now. If you're just joining me, welcome in. Tonight we're moving through kinds of sounds, Afrobeat, house, electric, Latin, and a whole lot more. And trust me, we've got plenty more coming. Hang tight, we'll be right back after our first messages.
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2: 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Let's switch up the vibe a little. Coming up next is Sal Rosa by Land Mafia. If you're feeling it, turn it up.